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is iHeart 90s Natalia jumping in and ready to spend my hump day with you. Yeah, Wednesday. Is it really the halfway point because we had Monday off? I don't know. Either way, I know we're getting close to that weekend. Santana, Rob Thomas coming up on the way for you. Appreciate you having us on. If you want to reach out to me, I'm on Instagram at Hey Natalia. Go

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I know everything is expensive nowadays. 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We see it, right? We go to the gas station. We see it. We know dating can be tough too. Well, 40% of Americans have confessed, to doing this one thing on a date. And I will tell you what it is next. Stay with me, okay? Die Hard 90.

Well, you know what's coming up next hour? Stick around. We're going to play You've Got Movie. Got a popular 90s film, a few actors. Let's see if you can guess the movie. It's Counting Crows on iHeart 90s.

Oh, this made me so excited. This new study at a University College Cork is telling coffee lovers, yeah, yes, go ahead, get that extra cup of coffee, because both regular and decaf coffee may improve your mood, focus, and reduce anxiety. Fill me up. Let's go. It's iHeart 90.

if you love trivia and you love music from the 90s, let's test you. Let's see how much you know or how well you can decipher my clues, really. That's probably the big question. Yeah, we're going to play Clue Me In next hour, so stick around. We'll see if you can guess today's song.

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We're going to play Clue Me In, and it might be tough today, but let's go ahead and try it. Here are your three clues for the song coming up after Lenny Kravitz. Ready? When you really like someone, you have a blank. American female singer. This song is considered to be a one-hit wonder. It's coming up.

0: There you go. Jennifer Page, Crush, that was your song for Clue Me In. Were you able to guess it? Okay, so the clues were when you really like someone, you have a blank, a crush. American female singer, that is Jennifer Page. And then lastly, the song is considered to be a one-hit wonder. Even though Jennifer Page has still done a lot in the music industry, yeah, that song is, you know, sometimes known to be a one-hit wonder. If you got it right, good job. I feel like it was tough today. All right, Salt Pepper in Vogue and Matchbox 20 coming up on the way. Stay here.
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Let me tell you, the lineup coming up is so good. Okay, so after this, we're going to do Tearing Up My Heart in Sync. Then I got Roll to Me, Telemetry. Oh, I love it. It is iHeart 90s. We appreciate having this on. Turn it up. It's Blind Melon.

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I was thinking about it. Should we have a daily segment where I tell you what's annoying me and then you tell me what's like grinding your gears? You can always let me know on the iHeart app since you're already there. Look for the red microphone button, tap it, and you can just like, hey, this is my daily annoyance. I would love to hear from you.

0: 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Gotta be handy with the steel, if you know what I mean. Earn your keep.
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0: Well, in a couple days, we're going to go ahead and get a new full moon. Did you hear? Yeah, it's going to be a blue moon. But I thought this was pretty fun. Blue Moon, the beer, is actually turning its beer blue this weekend. It's making its beer by its name, turning it bright blue, just for the weekend between May 29th and the 31st for participating bars in more than 30 U.S. markets across the U.S. So if you know a bar that's going to be doing this, I say do it for fun, right? And then check out the full moon. All right, Blink 182 and Extreme coming up on the way. Hold on.
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you think that there's a kind of new age parenting trend that's been going on that you think is completely wrong? This question was asked and a lot of people answered. I'll give you some of the best ones in a few minutes. Stay right here. It's iHeart 90s. Coolio.

0: right, what is a parenting trend you think is wrong? What's up? It is iHeart90s. This is Natalia hanging out with you. And I wonder if you agree with any of these responses that came in. These were just ones that kind of stuck out to me. But someone said, overscheduling your kids. They don't need activities, that many activities. They need time to be kids. Another person said, going overboard on prom, promposals, bouquets, $1,000 dresses. Yeah, that's a lot. Next person said, kids under 16 don't need phones. And then kind of on that same thing, they said kids don't need a screen everywhere they go. They don't need to take a tablet with them. Someone else said, making kids hug people, consent starts ASAP. I kind of like that one because, like, you know what? Hey, you don't need to hug that person. Give them a high five, give them knuckles, whatever you feel comfortable with. That's just me. That's just me. What about you? Send me a message using our TalkBack mic button. It is red. Tap it, record a message, and it sends right through. All right, coming up on the way, let's do some Christina Aguilera and Nirvana next.
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All right, friends, that is my time. I am headed out of here. 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I'll see you tomorrow. Have a great one. Die Hard 90s. 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